0: before you go, there's something I want you to have.
1: Oh, it's beautiful. But wait a minute, isn't this?
0: Yeah, yes it is.
1: But I thought the old lady dropped it into the ocean in the air.
0: Well, baby, I went down and got it for you.
1: Aw, you shouldn't have.

0: sound in there.
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2: Pone la OM bien fuerte.

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We're releasing an album that seems so joyous, and meanwhile, people are just getting shot dead in the street. So you just have to find a time to do it. And I mean, I trust in our fan base. I trust that you guys are as horrified as we are. And sometimes you just want to get away. You know, you're working, you have a job, you want to just take your mind off of it. I think music is a great way to do that. Going to see a concert, stuff like that. And then other times you just have to be faced with the reality. And so for whatever reason, this song didn't make it on the album, but I do feel that it's very timely. And so we're going to play it tonight, if that's okay with you guys. It's called The Bar Is Set So Low.

0: Thank you so much for the format. Hopefully we see you guys very soon. We really appreciate it. We honestly just love seeing this and seeing you guys. So thank you, thank you, thank you, thank you, thank you. Thank you. And thank you, Fingerprints. Thank you.
1: OMRadio.ar

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Give me back my toaster. 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Give me back my toaster. Give me back my fucking toaster. Give me back my toaster. Give me back my tostadora.